Alert, structure fire visible from the 88 I-5 northbound. Correction, grass fire.

619 respond as well. Possible structure fire near the 88 I-5 northbound. Pre-alert public assist, 1501 Fair Hill Drive.

0: 1900, I copy your man. It's a report of a crash. It's going to be a house on fire near the 80 I-5 northbound, near the frontage road. There's a male on a roof with a garden hose.
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2: 4102, could you give me the location of this fire at 88 northbound?
1: The PR said it was visible by milepost 88 I-5 northbound, possibly on frontage near milepost 88. Advised that there's a house on fire. Looks like there was a male on the roof with a garden hose.
2: Copy. Fire dispatch
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1: 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Homeowner advised they put the fire out. 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

0: 4180, when I copy that, you're going to be on scene. There's no smoke showing. The homeowner advised that they put the fire out, and all other units responding to the possible structure fire can stand down. 1719.
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2: Yeah, 4181, we talked with the homeowner, they were putting tar on a metal roof, and the broom they were spreading it with caught on fire from the roofing torch, but the thing's out completely. We inspect, we are returning to quarters.

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0: 6875 has been routed to Mason Street.
1: 6875, I copy that. 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But surgery was 8 days ago, and they just removed the bandage today. Feeling very nauseated and has left arm pain. 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
1: Can you revise, I'm on the 911. Unit going in route to Walnut, re-advise, I'm on a 911. Six eight seven two, was that you going in route to Walnut? I'm on a 911.
0: Affirm, 6872.

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It's a 12-year-old female who's involved in an ATV accident about 30 ago. She has facial injuries, eyes are swollen shut. She is bleeding. We're still getting further.

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1: 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Reach advised that they would have a 15-minute ETA.
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1: I copy, you're setting up the LZ momentarily. Are you just going to be setting up the LZ on the property on Plat K, or is there another landing zone?
0: We'll be setting it up on the property on Plat K Road.
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0: 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We're just coming over Winchester right now, probably about 3 to 4 minutes till we're overhead.

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I copy that you'll be en route. It's going to be for medical aid at 628 Rattlesnake Road for male that's not responding. We're still trying to get further.

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0: 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Pulse 1 attendant, Oak Park Assisted Living, 1400 Northeast Rocky Ridge Drive, Roseburg.
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1: 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You're en route to Oak Park Assisted Living, 1400 Northeast Rocky Ridge Drive, number 109. 80-year-old female, not breathing, cold, just believes it's beyond intervention at this point.
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0: Do we have law enforcement en route?
1: 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They are not en route yet. They're tied up on some in-progress incidents.
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0: 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medical aid at 1809 East 1st Avenue, one-year-old who possibly took a pill of some sort, just happened, the child is acting normal. .33-2-6876, I copy that you're en route for the medical aid at 156 Sunshine Road, the male's going to be outside, 80-year-old male who fell, he's bleeding from his head. Unknown cause of.
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0: 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They call back with the updated department number. It's going to be 425.
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0: 53. 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
0: I copy in route 2, 4804 and 6876. He'll be responding to me, Acker Rock. Peer advisor, their 19-year-old called, said that he's needing the ambulance, said he ingested something break. He's on the phone with the PR's wife. The PR thinks he possibly ingested mushrooms and some sort, unknown if he picked them or had them, and unknown exactly how much or when he took them. Advise that he seems disoriented and doesn't know how he got there. Break. Looks like he's renting the tower at that location. He advised that when you park, it's about a half-mile hike up. Looks like he has been having issues with pots recently. We're still trying to get further.

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1: 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Next up, ambulance request for medical aid at 122 Drifter 16.

0: 1631. I copy that. You're en route for the medical aid. It's going to be at 2290 Eagle Loop, 86-year-old male, conscious and breathing, has chest pain and difficulty breathing. I'm sending you a copy that you're out medically, 122 Drifter Sleep. It's going to be 442 or male, conscious and breathing, has a dull ache in his chest that started a couple hours ago.
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0: 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Okay, 32, respond medically, 605 Beach Street and Drain.
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0: 501. All the patients said in the text to 911, it was just a bonfire. It looks like possibly on Mount Scott, east of Sublin, that gassy creek break. They were associated with a blue Dodge truck and gold excursion that were piling up pallets for the bonfire and about 10-foot flames. That's all that we've gotten so far from the text to 911.
1: Has DFPA been notified of this?
0: Not yet. We've been inundated with 911s. I will call them now.

0: 2377, copy that. You're en route, 605 Beach Street Drain. It's going to be a female. It's requesting an ambulance. Advised that she's in pain, has had a kidney stone that's been stuck.
1: Fire dispatch, 1132.
0: Fire dispatch.
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3: that's 25. 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
0: 2016,
4: revised. 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
0: 2582, I copy. It was a text on 911. All it said it was a bonfire on Mount Scott at the area Gassy Creek. The subjects were in the associated with a blue Dodge pickup and gold excursion. That they were piling up pallets. So far, there's 10-foot flames. DFPA has been advised they will have an engine in route shortly.

0: 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Do you respond for Medical 281 Harmony Drive, Rose?
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1: 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Will you tap 1176?
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0: I copy that. You'll be en route 281 Harmony Drive, 77-year-old male, conscious and breathing and speech slurred. Unknown when it started, he just came inside and the peer noticed the symptoms.

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1: 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Just how far up Gassy Creek Road is the fire?

0: 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We do not have further. It was a text to 911. The only information that the PR gave us is that it was going to be on Mount Scott at Gassy Creek.
1: Copy that, heading up Gassy Creek.
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1: Took the right hand side of Gassy Creek, heading up toward High Point. 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

0: Fire dispatch, 2501. I'm going to notify a deputy. Can you advise their reason for the request for law enforcement?
1: We talked to a person coming off the hill, and he saw three vehicles with several people and a couple of pallets and stuff in there.
0: Copy. Do we know if the vehicles are still on scene or have they left?
1: We don't know. Yeah, we haven't found anything.
0: Copy. I'll advise the deputy.
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1: 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I see some headlights here on the right. 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

0: 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Staff have located any visible signs of flames. I'm at the summit up on top. I'm going to be going left, heading toward glide.
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Copy that. 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

1982. I copy you responding to 885 Sam Pines Avenue. It's a 76-year-old male. Complaint of chest pains, nauseous. He took his nitro with no relief. Onset approximately 10 ago. He advised of pains in the middle of his chest, sternum area. Feels flushed. Is taking 4 baby aspirin, 1631-6875. I copy you also responding to 2225.

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6874, I copy your responding. Law enforcement on scene request ambulance only, code 1, 89 East 1st Avenue for a baby the hospital had requested a welfare check on. 0005.

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0: It says they're requesting an ambulance for mental health issues. Do they need a fire engine too? Can you go to the ambulance, please?
1: 1333, I copy. As soon as one goes en route, I'll ask. Stand by just one.

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1: 6872, I copy responding through 02 Northeast Emerald Drive. We also have a DAP unit attached to it. Did you need the fire engine to respond as well?
2: Negative at this time.
1: I copy. Negative on fire at this time. Break. 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

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Advised the employees he felt like he was having a heart attack. Give me room 160 in House C. Pain just started. 141.

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She was given Benadryl around 23 hours.

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0: 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She's going to pick up the patient and carry her downstairs. She'll be down momentarily.
1: We have the door open.
0: Confirming you have the door open.
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1: 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This is a report of probably a transient unknown if male or female on the side of the road with a small campfire going. Couldn't tell if male or female due to bags of belongings or such being around.

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0: 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I accidentally marked you on scene. Sorry about that. 4202 did contact the female who is reluctant to put it out because she's got an animal with her. 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She did throw dirt on it, and 4202 advised that you could contact her and have the same conversation with.
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Umpqua Valley Ambulance, have a medical aid at 758 East 4th Avenue, number 5 in Riddle. 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

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He has not had a bowel movement for a few days. He hasn't eaten in 3 days, vomiting, history of COPD.

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0: 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He is conscious and breathing. He's type 2 diabetic, is kind of confused, do not know his blood sugar. He says he's hurting, he's shaking, and he is confused, unknown what his blood sugar is.

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Clovelly Ambulance 1631. Have a medical alarm at 800 South State Street, number 113 in Solon. This will be the SKP Park crosses with State Canyon and Mountain View Drive.

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1: 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The door is unlocked. There is caution at that address. The caller was calm and cooperative. He's in the dining room.

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Umpqua Valley Ambulance, have a medical aid. 1620 Northwest Mulholland Drive, Roseburg, the Hampton Inn, crosses with Cecil and Bethel.

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0: Hi, copy. You're en route for an elderly female that is confused. ADAPT will be with the patient in the lobby.

1132, 1136, 1172 have an unknown injury accident at approximately the 113.5 I-5 southbound. 1303, 1331, Umpqua Valley Ambulance. We have an unknown injury accident at Denny's in Roseburg, 350 West Harvard Avenue.

0: 2, you're en route for a 2-vehicle accident. This will be at approximately the 113.5. The PR and his wife thought they might have whiplash. They are off the road.
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2: 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No vehicles in the roadway. Other units can stand down. 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
0: 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No vehicles in the roadway. 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
1: The two vehicles are pulled over just past the 113, closer to the 112. We're arriving on scene. All other units can cancel. We'll be investigating.

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1: We have traffic stopped in the fast lane just past the accident. Have 1136 continue to investigate while we're on scene with this accident.
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0: 1136, 1172, it said that there is traffic stopped in the fast lane past where they are pulled over. They request you to continue to investigate.
2: Confirming accident stopped beyond the accident that 72 is at in the fast lane.
0: Affirm, beyond the accident, there's traffic stopped in the fast lane. 1172 is requesting you continue to check on why that traffic is stopped.
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1: 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Traffic is moving once again on I-5.
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He did take an adult aspirin, lightheaded, and has a headache, no nausea, vomiting.

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1631, you're in route for a smoke alarm. It's been sounding since around 7 this morning. It's not chirping. 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

0: 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Her blood pressure is low with abnormal lab work, and she has acute kidney injuries. This will be in room number 2.
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Rose. I'm Claude Valley, respond for medical aid at Deer Creek Village, 2843 Northeast Douglas Avenue in Roseburg, CrossFit Garrett and Rifle Range at 1221 hour.

1331, I copy you're en route for 49 door female, constant breathing. Complaint of back pain, difficulty breathing due to the pain. The patient's an amputee and will be in a wheelchair. Dispatch 6875-1331, the patient will be in the parking lot.

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0: 810 Grand Rapids, the Glenhaven Apartments, 758 East 4th Avenue, number 2, crosses with Bunker and Harbor. For a 57-year-old female, it's the medical alarm. She has gastroparesis and a lot of pain, cannot stop throwing up. She is type 1 diabetic and has a history of heart attack.
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0: I copy 6871, responding from Roseburg, 1257. Medical aid, 142 Sunshine Road, number 142B.

3031, Umpqua Ambulance, I'm a medical aid, 142 Sunshine Road, number 142B, crosses with North Umpqua Highway and Wild Iris Lane.

1331. You're en route for a 74-year-old male. He is conscious and breathing. He fell on his face, hit his nose, is bleeding, feeling lightheaded and dizzy. Did have open heart surgery on the 4th of June. Right.

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1: I copy 6871, diverted to Sunshine Road, 1301.

621 Umpqua Valley Ambulance. We have a known injury accident, 16607 Old Highway 99 North in Oakland, crosses at Friends Crystal.

6874 here at the Glen Haven Apartments for a 57-year-old female. Medical alarm has gastroparesis. She's in pain, cannot stop throwing up, is type 1 diabetic, and a history of heart attack.

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3: 6874, just confirming if this is a non-injury accident and if medical is still needed.

0: 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I do not have any other information that you are canceled.
1: 7-4 copies. We will be en route.
0: All right, copy. 13-0.

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1: All parties are refusing medical. It is non-blocking.
0: 24-04, I copy. All parties are refusing medical and the accident is non-blocking. Is that correct?

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0: This will be a non-injury accident. All parties are refusing medical, and it is non-blocking. Subjects are arranging for their own tow.
1: I copy 2404. It's non-injury, non-blocking. The subjects are arranging for their own tow. Fire 6874, did you copy?
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0: Are you clearing of the open call?
1: The I-5 North Ramp 6874. Dispatch, that's the permit.
0: I copy. 6874, did you want to be reattached to the call on Glen Haven?
1: Dispatch 6, fire dispatch 6874, could you attach us to the riddle call?
0: Hey, sir. Six eight seven four. Did you want 1172 to continue?
1: All right, dispatch 6874. Yes, please.
0: I copy.

1681, you're around the 341 Taylor Street in Sunland, crosses with Hastings and Central. For a 49-year-old female, thinks she's having a stroke. She's not having any difficulty breathing, but she does have numbness down the left side of her body.

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1: I copy. You're en route for a fire. Transient appears to be trying to light something on fire. As they can see smoke and a male hunkered over something, putting out the smoke, possibly a warming fire, in the white spot just past milepost 46 or Slater Creek to the west.
3: 4231, fire dispatch.
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3: 4231 en route with one. Probably the same transient that had a fire last this morning at 4 a.m.
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1: Okay, I have 6875 attached. 1320.
4: Fire dispatch 6874, we were just advised to head to that call on Taylor in Sutherland, since we were closer.

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1: We have law enforcement respond. This is the second time we've told this person not to be lighting fires during fire season.
2: Hey, sir, we have a DFPA en route. Disregard, we do not have the FBA. I'll get a law enforcement officer in.
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0: 6871, we're responding to the call in Oakland from Roseburg. Can you size that it is a medical aid? It says lift assist only on the cat.
1: Initially, the PR was requesting a lift assist, but they advised that it's potentially going to be a medical issue as well. They may need transport. 63-year-old male fell, unable to get up. He weighs approximately 500 pounds, and he's on blood thinners. Break. No loss of consciousness. He fell from standing. Would you like first responders page for a lift assist?
0: That's affirmative. First responders for manpower.
1: Copy. He's complaining of pain in his shoulders and knees.
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6875, you're responding to 441 West Brockley. I've gotten a couple calls about a motorcycle accident that just occurred in front of 441 or 448 Brockley. Now the rider is getting into a white pickup that is leaving

0: 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It sounds like there's no patient on scene any longer. The male appeared to be bleeding from the head and got into a truck that left, headed towards Harvard.
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0: 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Sounds like they left the bike in front of 448 West Broccoli. We have an officer en route as well.

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0: 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The motorcycle is in 440. The resident of 448 witnessed the crash and is waiting for PD for contact.
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0: 6871 clear, lift assist only.
1: 6871 clear, lift assist only, 1431.

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0: Fire dispatch 1331, just for info, I've got 1332 dispatched to welfare check possible medical aid just over the bridge before the 76 station. Caller said if you're coming from downtown across the bridge to Harvard, the male's on his, the left. He's laying face down on the sidewalk, unknown if medical aid or just a subject resting.
1: Fire dispatch, you are partially broken. Confirming this is on the Washington Street Bridge before the 76 station on Harvard?
0: Negative. It's between the bridge and the 76 station. The male is on the sidewalk on the left-hand side if you're coming from the bridge going to Harvard. He's not on the bridge. Sounds like he may be in that area between the two bridges.

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0: Subject on Harvard is just sleeping. We'll probably remain there for a while. 31 will be diverting to the unconscious subject on Mill.
1: Hi, copy 1331, responding 1021 Southeast Mill. It's a report of a 7-year-old female, unconscious, not breathing.
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0: This is confirmed. Do you have a ME en route? 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
0: Do we have an ETA on the ME?
1: He's been dispatched. The watch commander's headed that way from the PD now.
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He's also sweating.

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1172, you're responding to 2078 Castle. 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

1674, I copy you responding to 257 Donald Terrace in Myrtle Creek. It's for a 91-year-old female, conscious and breathing, complaining of numbness all over. She was dealing with some abdominal pain earlier. She took some pain medication, and the pain has gotten better, but her blood pressure is 199 over 105.

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0: 1172, I copy patient going POV, and you'll be en route to 1501 Fairhill Drive. It's a medical aid for a 70-year-old male who's requesting transport to Mercy after drinking too much. Says that he's had a fifth of vodka. Conscious and breathing currently. There is a hazard code at that location for the male who lives there. Gate code is also in the call. He advised that he's feeling depressed after losing a family member. Not trying to hurt anybody. Fire dispatch 6876, did you copy that 1172 is going to be handling?
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3031, 6876, you're responding to 200 Southeast Pine Street at the point. It's for a possible overdose. They're saying that it's in about 10 tents down towards Gaddis. The second-hand report, and subjects are searching for Narcan.

6871 en route from the 129. You'll be in route for a mail.

6875, 1333 responding to Supercuts 1122, Northwest Garden Valley. It's for a 16-year-old male in and out of consciousness. He's pale. The history of asthma, unknown other medical issues.